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great way to start the Centre City Drive show this afternoon. A classic track there. That particular version of a Doobie Brothers classic Long Train Runnin' was from a new group out of Nashville. The group is called Brother Maven. Yeah, a great four-piece. I've just put out a new album called 2021. Yeah, they certainly added to that original track. That's something I always look forward to if we're looking at a cover. Have they put something extra in it? Are they taken in a slightly different direction? Yeah, those guys certainly did. Hey, welcome along to the Centre City Drive Show. You've got Alan on the desks for the next couple of hours. I hope you've had a good day. The weather has generally cooperated. I'll give you a full update at around about 5 o'clock, as we always do. All things going as planned, we should have a guest in somewhere around 4:30. I'm expecting Ryan Jacobs from Centre City to pop in, but let's just fill the next couple of hours with as much music as we possibly can fit in. And as it always is, it's going to be a smorgasbord. You don't know what's around the corner when you're listening to the Centre City Drive Show. Let's start with three Kiwis in a row. Walk the Line is a track from Not the Man in Black. This is from Sam Podmore. Following on from that, Hurry Up and Wait. I love that. Lisa Crawley will give us that track. And then Catch a Fire will give us a little bit of reggae with their track Reggae Revival. Here we go with Sam Podmore.

Hey, this is Brushy One String from out of Jamaica. And you're listening to the Most FM. You hear?

Yeah, David Hines out front of Catch a Fire with their track The Reggae Revival. Before that, we had Lisa Crawley with her track Hurry Up and Wait, and we opened that set with Sam Podmore and his track Walk the Line. Three great Kiwi tracks in a row. Hey, we're 17 and a half minutes past four. That's Mad Media time here at The Most FM. Hey, this day in 1982, Pink Floyd premiered their movie, their animation of The Wall. It had come out as an album in 1979 and did very, very well for them, as did the movie. One of the stars of the movie was Bob Geldof. He played the star role of Pink. Here's a track from that movie that I'm sure you're all familiar with, but let's enjoy it anyway, Run Like Hell.

Yes, a Pink Floyd classic, Run Like Hell. Always enjoy listening to Pink Floyd on a decent set of headphones. You always hear stuff that you didn't realise was there. Yeah, that was a track from their album, The Wall, and I played that today because this day in 1982 they released their movie of The Wall. Hey, let's carry on with some more Kiwi music. Where's Jai are up next with their track Check It Out. Following on from that, Pitipus and Jono Stewart will give us Have It All. A short break for a couple of messages. Please support those people who are supporting us. And then Mr. Pink will round out the set with Saltwater.

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0: That's a long tale on that track. Mr. Pink getting really carried away. The track was called Salt Water. Before that, Pitipus and Jono Stewart gave us Have It All, and we opened that set with Where's Jai, and the track was Check It Out. Hey, we're going to check out what's been happening down at Centre City. We've got Ryan Jacobs in the house. How are you today, buddy?
1: I'm doing good. Thanks for having me in, Alan.
0: Hey, you're welcome. Hey, you're just about becoming a part of the crew here. I mean, you've been in here voicing ads, and then you've been in here yesterday starring on the Business Hour. And
1: I guess that's what happens when you're close by. You're 100 metres away. You can just stone throw, and I'm a pinch hitter.
0: Yeah, perfect, perfect. Hey, so school holidays, we're halfway through. Any special activities down there for the kids and the families at the moment?
1: Yeah, we've got a couple of things happening over last week and this week. So right now, Tuesday, so today to Thursday, from 9 o'clock till 3 o'clock, kids, families, anybody can come on down in our pop-up shop downstairs right across from Chemist Warehouse. We've got come and play board games. So we've got some board games set up down there. One of the local hobby shops, Canto Corner, they are facilitating that. So they've got some stock there, little bits and goodies for people to have a look at as well. But just a chance for people to come on in, get out of the cold and, you know, sit down and meet some new people, play some games. So that's going on, like I said, today, tomorrow, and Thursday. Then Friday from 10 o'clock till 12 o'clock, we've got face painting happening in the center.
0: That's always a favorite with the kids.
1: It is a favorite. Yep, we've had it a number of times, and we always love having our friends at Be Magical come on in there and do face painting for the kids. So that's on Friday. And then Saturday, we've got some princesses joining us on Saturday from 12 o'clock till 1 o'clock in the center. So last week, we had our superheroes in. They were very popular. And this week we've got the princesses coming in. So bring your, you know, your favorite princess lovers on down to the center. They'll be there for photos and autographs and all the rest of it. So that'll be a fun
0: it's
1: little.
0: It's turning into a mini Disneyland.
1: I know, funny that, eh?
0: Perfect, perfect. Hey, and you did something pretty special over Matariki as well with a community partnership.
1: Yeah, we. I was really excited about this. This actually came about through our stylist facilitated this partnership, styled by Gemma. And so what we ended up doing was we partnered with Frankly Kura in one of the local schools, obviously. And they created artwork around Pu'anga and what Pu'anga means to them. And so that was all created by the tamariki of the school. And we ran a competition as well, which was a flag design competition. So a number of kids entered into that. They just had to create artwork. And then we selected four of those to be blown up into large banners. And they're displayed around the center right now, as well as then these matariki stars that were created as a collaboration between all of the kids in the school making these different stars. They're hanging up in the center. It's been really cool to see they've been there for the last 5 weeks. So this is the last week that they're still on display. But really cool to see the engagement of the community coming in and looking at the art. We've got it set up a bit like a gallery right now, as well as in front of that gallery, we've got a kids activation to come on in, create your own matariki star, and you can decorate it and design it however you want and take that home with you. So it's been really cool to kind of see that engagement over the last 5 weeks. And I think it is a really good example of kind of how we're looking to facilitate community partnerships going forward as a way for the center to really be a hub for community.
0: Yep.
1: Yeah.
0: And I'll tell you what, the kids would have just absolutely loved having their work, you know, out on real public display.
1: Yeah, absolutely.
0: I mean, kids are pretty stoked when they get their artwork up on the wall at school, when they can take it home and show it to mum and dad. But hey, if it's up there for, you know, the whole of Taranaki to see, that's just taking it to a next level, isn't it, for
1: yeah,
0: them?
1: Yeah, absolutely. Brilliant. And I think that's what's cool about it. I mean, I really think that we're really trying to showcase the next generation and, you know, future-proof for that next generation. And I think so being able to display artwork, being able to display talent, whatever that is, it's something that I'm really seeing a lot of benefit for the community by utilizing the center for that. So it's cool to see the feedback that we've got from this activation, and it's encouraging for us to do more of it.
0: So are you going to do it around other celebrations, do you think?
1: Well, it'd be a really interesting thing for us to pursue. It's something that I think we, as we continue to gather more feedback on it, it seems like a direction that we're moving towards. So watch this space.
0: Yep, perfect. And I can see that one school has obviously thoroughly enjoyed the experience. They'll all be queuing up now.
1: Well, that's the hope for the future. So we'll, again, like I said, watch this space.
0: Yep. Hey, buddy, thanks very much for dropping in. And we're going to go into a track now that, do you know anything about Beth Hart?
1: No.
0: She is a fabulous, primarily a blues singer out of the US of A, but she's just done a new song that's very, very country. She's got a new ambition. She wants to be Big Bad Johnny Cash.

fabulous voice of Beth Hart, normally a big blues singer, but she's done a really neat job of that track. I Want to Be Big Bad Johnny Cash. Great country. Hey, let's get back into some music from across the ditch. Pino are going to give us a track called Chemistry. Following on from that, we shall go with Miss June and a track called PPD. We'll find out what that is about once we've listened to it. And then we shall go all the way through to All We Need from Louis Baker. Here we go with Pino.

0: How's the fish? Stickier than a date pudding.
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has such a cruisy voice, such a cruisy track. I love it. Louis Baker with his track All We Need. Before that, Miss June gave us PPD and Pinau gave us Chemistry. Hey, let's go to the top of the hour. At which point we'll have a chat about the weather. We'll go there with Tom Lee Richards and a track simply called Human.

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Go to climate.net.nz. Yeah, 14 degrees in downtown Namutu at the moment with the little bit of cloud about the place. Very mild compared to the last few days. Temperature tonight is going to drop down to a relatively toasty 12 degrees. Forecast for tomorrow, yeah, a bit scratchy. Cloud increasing with a few showers, mainly in the afternoon and evening when they may be heavy. Temperature range identical to today, 16 to 12. Shifting on to Thursday, once again, a few showers, but they're going to be gone, all things going as planned, by the time we get into the afternoon. And then Friday, Saturday, Sunday, Monday, at this stage, are looking like fine days. Hey, let's get back into the music, because that's what we're here for. Lips are up next with Counting the Beat. Following on from that, Static will give us Keep Me Warm, and then we'll hear a track from the Rolling Stones, a big day in their history today. Here we go with Lips.

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0: Hey, this day in 1964, the Rolling Stones had their first number one single in the UK. It came off their album 12 by 5. The track was originally written by Bobby Womack. The track is It's All Over Now.

Rolling Stones, love it. It's all over now. That particular track, recorded in 1964, it became their first UK single. Hey, you have got to admire the boys for their longevity. Yep, Mick and Keith are still doing it 62 years later. Here is a track off this latest album, released just last week. The album is called Foreign Tongues. Here's the Rolling Stones with Mr. Charm.

0: Yeah, new music there from the Rolling Stones. Mick and Keith both turn 82 years old. Sorry, 83 years old this year. Crikey, Dick, at their age, I'd be happy just to wake up in the morning. Yet those guys are out still making great rock and roll. Hey, let's carry on with some more music from our playlist. I am loving this latest album from our next artist, Hamish Cameron. His latest track called Strange Love. Following on from that, Spinning Lights will give us Dig, and then Stone Clones will give us Missing Pieces. Sounds like a jigsaw.
1: Hi, my name's Hamish Cameron, and this is another single off my new album, Strange Love.

0: great Kiwi rock there from the Stone Clones, their track Missing Pieces. Before that, Spinning Lights gave us Dig, and we opened that set with a beautiful piece from Hamish Cameron off his latest album, the track called Strange Love. Hey, we're looking at 29 minutes through until the top of the hour. That'll be 6 o'clock, at which point in time Glenn will be in the house taking us today on a trip to France. Yeah, he's put together a special show based around Bastille Day, so looking forward to hearing from that. At 7 o'clock, Warren will be in the house. The first hour of Warren's shift tonight is Under the Mic, and he is tonight featuring a new band out of Wellington. The band are called Welcomer, so you'll hear some korero from some of their members, as well as a number of the tracks that they are releasing at the moment. Following on from that, 8 through till 10, nothing but the very best of Kiwi music in the Kiwiana Hour. Hey, let's carry on with a short break for a couple of messages, and then we'll have a quick trip around the globe. We're off to the US for Candy Coffins, their track Seaside Girls, then to the UK to hear from the correspondents and Mr. Bruce, what's happened to Soho, and then, hey, it'll be van time.
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4: Wild Pear.

Yeah, Mr. Bruce and the correspondents. What's happened to Soho? Hey, it's time for me to cut a track. I'm going to leave with a Van track. Absolutely no surprises there. This week's feature album is the 1997 album, The Healing Game. Here's a track off it called If You Love Me. Following on from that, our good friend Glenn will be along very, very shortly to take us on the trip. Here's Van. If you love me.

0: Will you, Taranaki, take Kerala to be your lawfully wedded restaurant?
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0: Open for lunch and dinner from Tuesday to Sunday. You'll find us at 77 Devon Street East on the flat. 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
15: Summertime's here, kiddies, and it's time to take a trip. To take a trip. This world's so bad, you feel so sad. 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

Now, my hi to my listeners, or should it be bonsoir listeners? Today, of course, is Bastille Day, France's national holiday. And I began this week's trip with a track called Modern Style, which came out in 2006, featuring the voices of Françoise Hardy and Alain Delon from an album called Parenthesis, brought out by Hardy in 2006. Both, of course, were cultural icons in their day, sex symbols, I suppose you could call them. Regrettably, we lost Hardy in 2024, as we did Alain Delon. Hardy, not just a fashion icon, famous French chanteuse. Alain Delon was more known as an actor, very famous in French films. He was in the film with Marianne Faithfull in the 60s called Girl on a Motorcycle. This week I am going to feature chanson and French artists and many artists that have defined French music over the years, from Edith Piaf to Maurice Chevalier, Sylvie Vartan, Johnny Hallyday. It seems that female artists seem to have been more prominent than their male counterparts. I'm going to continue with three examples to illustrate that, beginning with a lady by the name of Séverine, a 1971 track which won the Eurovision Song Contest called Un banc, un arbre, une rue, which I think means a bench, a tree in a street. Then we're going to go to 1967, or 7 heures du matin by Jacqueline Taïb from an album called 7 AM. And from there to 2007, Fabian Del Sol, a track called I'm Gonna Catch Me a Rat, sung in English from the album Between You and Me.

Three tracks from French artists, some in French, some in English. We began with Un Banc, Un Arbre, Une Rue from Séverine from 1971. After that, Jacqueline Taïb, 7 heures du matin from 1967. And Fabien Del Sol rounded out the bracket, I'm Going to Catch Me a Rat from her album from 2007, Between You and Me. More female artists now. I'm going to begin with a lady by the name of Barbara Culotti in a joint venture with producer, musician Olivier Lebeau from the album Imbécile, 2008. The track is called Le Petit Success. We're going to follow that with the moody Marianne Desade, a track called Le Lendemain, which I think means the following day, from her 2008 album L'Entre-deux. And we're going to finish the three-track bracket with Sawad Massi, of Algerian descent, but born in France. Passe le temps, a beautiful track from her 2003 album, Dip.

There we go. Three more great tracks from the French tradition, beginning with Barbara Culotti, Le Petit Succès. Marianne de Sade was the meat in the sandwich. Le Lendemain was the track I played. And we finished with Soad Massi, the beautiful track Passe le Temps. You're with Glenn on the Trip, a one-hour excursion to wherever the music takes you, and as you may gather, I am featuring French artists and French songs today because it is Bastille Day, the national holiday in La Belle France. But I always encourage you, too, to keep it locked in because Warren will be in the studio at 7 for the New Zealand On Air Under the Mic show, and he sticks around from 8 till 10 for the New Zealand On Air Kiwiana show, playing you great Kiwi music, old and new, keeping you up to date with what's happening in the Kiwi music scene. The next bracket is a three-track bracket featuring great groups from La Belle France, and I'm going to start with an outfit called Alceste. They are from a part of France called Bagnols-sur-Cèze, ostensibly the vehicle of singer-songwriter Stéphane Pahu, and he goes under the moniker of Neige, which I think means snow in French. Outre-temps is the name of the track from the 2011 album Les Voyages de l'âme. And after that, we're going to go to Nicolas Gaudin. Now, France has a interesting history as when you look at electronic music, which could probably go back to Oxygène from Jean-Michel Jarre in the 70s. Really the pioneer of French electronic music, one might say. Of course, since then, we've had outfits like Daft Punk, and who could forget the album from Air, which was Moon Safari, which I think was 1998. That was a joint venture band between Nicolas Gaudin and Jean-Benoît Dunkel. Gaudin's now out on his own. I'm going to play you a track from his 2020 album, Concrete and Glass, simply called The Border. After that, a track from 17 Hippies, who you may have seen here at WOMAD in 2011. They're actually Berlin-based, but they do a great take on French music. I'm going to play you the title track from their 2009 album, El Dorado.

You are three great groups all on the French tradition, beginning with Alceste. The track was called Outre-Temps. We followed that by Nicolas Godin, The Border, from the album Concrete and Glass 2020. And we finished with that jaunty track from 17 Hippies, although I think when we saw them at WOMAD there was only about 12 of them. The title track, El Dorado, which came out in 2009 from the album of the same name. The Mad Media clock is telling me I better get cracking and move on with some more tracks here in the French tradition, with it being Bastille Day. Now, of course, French as a language is one of the most spoken in the world, and when you study their history and former empire stretching as far as Canada, French Polynesia, Africa, of course, you can see why. One of the great duos performing French chanson currently is California-based Pomplemousse, which I think is the French word for grapefruit. I'm going to play three tracks to illustrate their music from their 2020 album En Français, Je me suis fait tout petit, followed by Nuage, and the third track in the bracket will be Sympathétique.

You're with Glenn on the trip, working our way through some French music this Bastille Day, and we've just come off a three-track bracket from the duo Pomplemousse. We began with Je me suis fait tout petit, we followed that with Nuage, and we rounded out the three-track bracket with Sympathétique from their 2020 album En Français. Well, Warren's in the studio, which means I'm out of here, and I've got one more track to play. I began with the breathy track in the show Modern Style from Françoise Hardy, featuring Alain Delon. And based on that, I could not go past the legendary Serge Gainsbourg, one of the most important and indeed most provocative figures in French music. He passed away in 1991. His English wife at the time was Jeanne Burquin when he recorded this track in 1971 called La Décadence. She can't sing all that well, but she certainly does compliment Gainsbourg very well in this legendary track. Thank you for listening this week. Bonsoir. And I'll leave you with Serge Gainsbourg and Jeanne Burquin, La Décadence.

0: Listen up, Taranaki. James Langton, aka Batman here. When I'm not in the ring knocking out opponents, I'm knocking out farm subdivisions in open hockey. And let me tell you, you don't win championships with sloppy footwork and you don't subdivide with sloppy surveyors.
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0: Kia ora, good evening. Welcome to the New Zealand On Air Under the Mic show here on the Most 100.4 FM. I'm your host, Warren, and welcome to 2 hours. Welcome to the Under the Mic show. Tonight we're going to be having a chat with Miles from a band called Welcomer. We just took a track from their album Calendars. A track we just listened to is called Opal. I talked to Miles last week, actually, and this is the chat that we had.
1: Kia ora, good evening, and welcome to the New Zealand On Air Under the Mic show here on the Most 100.4 FM. Our guest artist tonight is a band called Welcomer. They've just released their debut album. It's called Calendars, and we have Miles from the band on the line. Kia ora, Miles. Welcome.
2: Kia ora. Thank you so much for having me.
1: Well, thank you for giving up some time to have a chat with us. This album, Calendars, it follows an EP that came out 4 years ago. How does it feel now to have this album out there in the world?
2: Honestly, it feels like a relief, to be honest. I think that it's something that musicians often say, but it's been so much work, and it feels like an absolute relief to have it out there and be playing it live, talking about it as opposed to sort of just sharing files quietly. It feels great.
1: You mentioned playing live. You've done a little tour around part of the Motu. How was the response, and how was that tour?
2: It's been wonderful. So we kicked off in Palmerston North and went out to Whanganui, which was really cool. I'd love to play some of the smaller towns around the country. I mean, I'm from a small town, so
1: yeah.
2: I don't know if Whanganui counts as a particularly small town, but that was really awesome. We did an in-store there, which was really fun. I really like those sorts of shows when it's quiet and people were kind of really listening to the song. And so that was really great. And, yeah, we also went down to the South Island, went to Christchurch, which was great. We actually sold more tickets than our hometown in Christchurch. So shouts out to...
1: Nice.
2: So that was really cool. Played at Space Academy, which is a great venue down there. And after that, I went and did a couple solo things in Dunedin, which was awesome. Played with a woman named Francesca, who used to play in a Flying Nun band called Look Blue, Go Purple.
1: Yes.
2: So that felt particularly Dunedin and fitting. And so, yeah, really enjoyed that. And then we did an Auckland stint. And last weekend we played our homecoming show back in Wellington.
1: Nice. You mentioned growing up in a small town. So let's step back. How did you start getting into music?
2: Yeah, so I was really lucky. My parents played good stuff on car trips. And so I grew up listening to, the classics, both international classics and local classics, so Bob Dylan and Leonard Cohen and songwriters like that, but then also the Finn Brothers and Joni Mitchell and bits and bobs in the car, which I look back on now really fondly, but at the time I thought, this album again, really? But I've just bought my first harmonica, so I guess it was an acquired taste. It just took me something years to get there. So my parents had a big impact on me. And then I think the other thing was probably my uncle who went overseas, as you do in New Zealand, did an OE in London and then came back with a bunch of imported records and played things that were maybe a little more underground, more alternative. And that had a big impact on me as well growing up. So I think it started there in Kawerau. So I was lucky to be exposed to some really great stuff, and then eventually you pick up your dad's old guitar and fumble around, and it just started there.
1: Did you get lessons or did you pick it up by ear?
2: I got lessons from my dad, although I was talking about it to him about this on the weekend. I don't know if he'd call them lessons. I think he'd call them sort of just, here's a few things that I can remember or that I know. But then I took music at high school, so I went through the NTA curriculum, which was very helpful. And part of that, when you're a senior, at least at Whakatane High School, where I went to school, was that you'd be assigned an instrument teacher. So I did, I suppose, have lessons around 17, 18, which was helpful. But I was a bit of a brat, to be honest. I was I was interested in loud music, and I wanted to write songs, not necessarily study manuscripts and scales and things. So it may have been lost on me. These are the things you look back on with hindsight, you know. But yeah, that was sort of my upbringing, and then you know, entering Smoke Free Rock Quest, which is such a if you come from a small town, I think such a lifeline as a young musician.
3: Yeah,
2: because they go out to these places, you know. And if you're not from Auckland or you're not from Wellington, having a, you know, going to a community centre to watch five or so bands, it's a big deal. So yeah, I suppose that was my sort of my starting block.
1: Nice. You talked then about a love of loud music and also punk at that stage as well.
2: Yeah.
1: So how do you go from that loud music to punk to Welcome and Now, which is not loud?
2: It's a really good question. I mean, I think this is true of many people, eh? It's like, as you get older, you become a little more inclined to music that is perhaps more reserved or introspective. So when I was growing up, I was really into some of the kind of punk from, you know, New Zealand of that era, like Die Die Die, bands like that, who I still really love. It just, I guess, felt more sort of more visceral. And then I think as I've gotten older, I've always been really interested in lyrics. And I think sort of, gravitating towards that more as time goes on. That said, I still feel some of those punk elements in the band, especially in the live shows. It's an interesting sort of balancing act, but I do still feel those roots there. Like, we played our Wellington Relief show at a venue called Valhalla, which is, I guess, typically, for those who don't know, a metal or punk or goth bar. And I felt so at home there, and I think it's because of that sort of those sort of origins. Whereas I suppose if you some of the bands we were playing with that night, I did wonder. I was like, I wonder if they're finding this off-putting, all the graffiti and all of the kind of iconography and things like that.
1: Yeah. How did the band Welcomer come together? I know you were in Nantalis before that. So how did Welcomer evolve?
2: So I suppose the inception point in, you know, the picking of the name and putting a band together happened because I was living at this flat in Wellington that for some reason we had it in our mind that we'd put on a gig at the flat. And during the organizing of that show, someone said, "Well, you play music, Miles, why don't you play some of these songs? You know, you've been writing these songs in your bedroom, you should, you know, you may as well play a few songs." And it was really hard to argue against that. It was hard to say. And so then, you know, naturally you go, okay, shit, who will be able to play with me? And flick through the Rolodex and come up with, you know, some friends who are keen, and then you find a name. And so it kind of started officially in that space, if you like. But I've always been writing songs since I was a teenager and things. And in some ways it's sort of just a continuation of that for me.
1: At one stage, you had your band members living in different parts of the world, including yourself. How did that help or hinder being a part of a band?
2: Yeah, it's a really good question. It was a convenient. So I was living in Paris for a year, which was awesome. Sneaking in on the youth visa at the cusp of the end of youth.
1: Yeah.
2: Which is great. And my younger brother, he was doing something similar, but over in the States. So there was a period of time there where we were living apart, but it was conveniently timed with the part of the album making process, which is centered around just mixing, mastering, tweaks and things like that. So in some ways it was actually quite helpful to have that distance, rather than kind of being in the same room, just being able to have that space, listening back to the mixes, at tweaking things here and there. So it worked really well. And over in France, I was playing in other bands and I was doing other bits and pieces. So that was quite good. It's funny, it's kind of how the EP worked as well. I was I was overseas during that part of the process as well. Yeah, I'd recommend it. Maybe bands need a bit more of that every now and then, a little bit of distance.
1: But between the EP and this album Calendars, I've also read that you spent a lot of time honing your songwriting skills. Can you see a difference between the two bodies of work?
2: I think so. I think sonically I invested in some singing lessons. Again, this is speaks to that transition away from the punk kind of ethos possibly, but I couldn't have imagined doing that at 16, but I did some singing lessons and I was listening to a lot more of the I want to say, you know, you never know, do I say the greats or do I say that, you know, the heads, the sort of the figures of songwriting who often referred to. And so I was listening to Nick Drake and Elliot Smith and going back to some of those records that I listened to as a kid in my mum and dad's car, listening to Bob Dylan again. And so I think, you know, studying those songs was really helpful for me and honing that. And also I suppose just kind of coming to terms with the sort of songwriter that I wanted to be. You know, I may not necessarily have the most dazzling vocal range, or I may not have the kind of, you know, I may not be like a guitar virtuoso, but I was really keen to show on this record that I could write a good verse, and I knew how that would work, so I suppose to answer your question, I like to think so. You're always getting better, you know, you're always trying to get better.
1: The album's also been described as a coming of age. Is that something that was deliberate as a theme for the album, or is that something that's happened as you've written these songs?
2: I would say that it's deliberate. I think halfway through the writing of the record, when I was reflecting on the stories and reflecting on the lyrics, it was clear to me that they were gathered up from my experiences in my 20s. And looking back at it now, I see it as a record about going through that ringer of learning to become an adult and all those sort of experiences that you cut your teeth on, whether that's, heartbreak or difficulties in your living situations and I wanted to kind of capture that warts and all on the record. And so in that sense, I would say that it's a coming of age record. Which feels funny now because at 32, I feel a little more distant from some of those stories. But then I guess that's the classic sort of album cycle, is that by the time you come to release the project, you are maybe in a different place. But I'm really glad to have gotten it all down in wax.
1: And now that you have come of age and that the album is out there, what does the future hold for Welcomer?
2: Yeah, it's a good question. I want to keep getting better at songwriting. There's a great sensation when you put out a record and people are engaging with it, and it is encouraging. And so I do feel encouraged to write more songs and to push the envelope out further. But in terms of, you know, actual things that we've got on the horizon, I'd really love to play more shows around the Motu. It'd be great to come out to your neck of the woods.
1: Yep.
2: You know, there are a few places that we missed on the tour. You know, great to go out to Hamilton or go to the Bay of Plenty where I grew up. So those sorts of things are on the cards and on my mind. Also just, you know, trying to sell a few records. So this is very much much a DIY project, and we've got, you know, we were lucky to have a little bit of support from New Zealand On Air, and we've got a little label, Papa Edie Records, who have been really helpful, but it would be great to sell a few more records, get out on the road, get better at songwriting, the usual things.
1: If people want to go and buy some records right now, well, how can they do it?
2: So you can get it online at welcomer.bandcamp.com. We've also got a physical distributor. So if you've got a record store that you really like, I'm sure if you went in and they didn't have it, they would be capable of ordering that in through Rhythm Method, our distributor. Support your local record stores.
1: Fantastic. Hey, we're about to have a listen to the track Impossible. Tell us one of the singles that's been released from the album. Tell us a bit about this song.
2: Yeah, so this is the second song in the record, and I always wanted it to be the second song on the record because I think it's the opening track on this album is almost like an invocation. It sort of sets the scene, if you like. But Impossible is the first bread and butter. This is what the album intends to do song. So it offers some of those vignettes of coming of age, of what it means to get hurt and to cause hurt and to realize that that's part of being human. And So I would say that it's a track that is really rooted in the themes of the record and sonically offers a glimpse too into what you can expect in the rest of the record. So yeah, great pick, I think, if you're looking for a place to start. And yeah, I hope you like it.
1: Fantastic. Hey Miles, thanks so much for having a chat with us. All the very best for getting those record sales and getting more tours. And we'll look forward to you playing here one day.
2: Yes, fingers crossed. I'll keep in touch.
1: Thank you.

Three tracks there from Welcome, who are our guest artist on tonight's New Zealand On Air Under the Mic show here on the Most 100.4 FM. We just took three tracks from their album Calendars, which has been out for about a month now. We listened to Scam. Before that, we had Magazine Clippings, and we started off with a track called Impossible. Going to take three more tracks from the album now. It looks like we're going through them in order, and that's kind of nice. So that's what we'll keep on doing. This one's called Rafters.

Welcome our guest artists on tonight's New Zealand On Air Under the Mic show, and we're going through the album calendars. We just played three tracks from its rather beautiful album. We just listened to Isle. Before that, we had Nothing of You Remaining, and we started that set there with Rafters. We're going to step back in time a little bit, though. Now we're going to go back to 2022 to their debut EP that they released then. I'm going to take a couple of tracks off this one now. This one first is called Cicadas 3.

Three tracks more there from Welcome, and we just listened to Sister City, which is taken from their album Calendars, which was released about a month ago. Before that, we stepped back in time to 2022 and a self-titled EP that they released. We listened to The Summit, and we started that set there with Cicadas 3, also taken from that particular EP. Wonderful music, lovely listening, sitting here, and fantastic tracks. We've got two more songs left on the album, and if I'd be quiet, we'll have time for both of them. So this is Crescents.

0: A track there called Daniel's Song from Welcomer, taken from their album Calendars. And before that, we had Crescents. Welcomer have been our guest artists on tonight's New Zealand On Air Under the Mic show here on the Most 100.4 FM. And that's all we've got time for this week. If you enjoyed this week, and I hope you did, and tuning in next week, we'll have another New Zealand artist to have a listen to, have a chat with, and of course, listen to their music. But don't go away. Coming straight up after this little wee break, the New Zealand On Air Kiwiana show here on the Most 100.4 FM.
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3: Shh! 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Nah, mate, that's a kiwi. And you can hear more kiwi sounds on the Kiwiana show. 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

G'day, kia ora, how's it going? Welcome to the New Zealand On Air Kiwiana Show here on the Most 100.4 FM. I'm your host, Warren, and welcome to 2 hours of Kiwi Tracks. We start off there tonight with a fairly new one from Sub Tribe, also featuring Casual Healing. That's a track called Te Waka. We've got some more new tracks for you lined up tonight, and we're going to play some older ones along the way as well. But the next one on the list is another new track came out this week. This is the latest single from Sunset Tsunami. This is Chillaxin' with Cherry.

a track there called Beautiful Mess. It's the title track from the upcoming Gin Wigmore album that's been released this Friday. And before that, we had a new single from Teeks. We had My Boy, and we started off with Sunset Tsunami and their latest single, Chillaxin' with Cherry. I'm going to stay on that theme of latest singles. This is the latest single from Jasmine Mary. This is called Drunk at the Gym.

That is Te Whanganui a Tara artist Ollie Bunning there with a track called Bleeding. Before that, we had Greta O'Leary with Year of the Dog and Jasmine Mary. Started off that set there with Drunk at the Gym. You're listening to the New Zealand On Air Kiwiana show here on the Most 100.4 FM. The Vales released their latest album in the last month or so. It's called Fragile World. Here's one of the singles, the latest single actually that's been released from it. It's called My Fool's Heart.

from the album Spit. That is Emma Dilemma there with a track called We Should Give a Shit. Before that, we had an oldie but a goodie. We had the Mockers with the Trendy Lefties, and we start off that set with the Veils and My Fool's Heart. Coming up next here on the New Zealand On Air Kiwiana Show, here on the Most 100.4 FM, latest single from Cindy. This is All the Nice People.

from his recently released album The Singer. That is DC Maxwell there with a track called Funeral Suit. Before that we had Beth Torrance with Your Favourite. We had a classic from The Spelling Mistakes, Feels So Good, and we started that set there with Cindy and All The Nice People. Now we're going from nice people to good people. This is the latest single from Reb Fountain. It's from her upcoming album. The album's going to be called Water For Gasoline. It's coming out in August, but here's the first single. This is called Good People.

And that is the latest single from Trigger Happy, a track called Sundown. Before that, we had Mel Parsons with her latest single called Not Enough. And we started that set there with Reb Fountain and Good People. Coming up next here on the New Zealand On Air Kiwiana show here on the Most 100.4 FM, from a band called Aotearoa, this is Maranga Aki, i.e.

Yehuhu ki te rākau, he mamai ki te nākau. I too might to wood, so too injustice to the soul.

I need you to be my peace, my safe space. When I return, cause these streets ain't a safe place. It's texting on my soul, I need to meditate. With you by my side, no need to medicate. They say that pressure make a diamond, you that would doubt it. To tell the truth, I couldn't walk on this path without you. Now with all of the chaos to be around me. When I step inside the house, cut a key, it helps me to release. Cause my lifestyle isn't perfect. Which means that I'm out here putting work in for my team, and it's you, him, him, and her. Out seed, so I gotta withstand a whirlwind like a tree. Can you look?

from the album Everything That Is Sid Diamond there with a track called Love. Before that, we had Open Souls with Morena, and we started off that set there with Aotearoa and Maranga Aki Ae. Coming up next on the New Zealand On Air Kiwiana show, this is Delaney Davidson. It's taken from his brand new album, Baby Heavyweight, performed last week at the Fourth Wall Theatre. Fantastic show for those people that happened to catch it. Played the whole album in its entirety and then played some other tracks after that as well. But anyway, this is Everything Is Here.

And that's the latest single there from Te Wehe, a track called Do You Care. Before that, we had Ariel Vice with a track called You Look Pretty, and we started off that set with Delaney Davidson and Everything Is Here. Coming up next here on the New Zealand On Air Kiwiana show here on the Most 100.4 FM, this is Soft Plastics, taken from the album Saturn Returns. This is My World, Your Girl.

JD there with a track called My Exploding Head. Before that, we had the Screaming Memes with Pointy Ears, and we started that set there with Soft Plastics and My Girl, Your World. Coming up next from their album Wisteria, this is Death and the Maiden. This is a track called River Underground.

Fables there with a single released earlier this year. That was called Eyes Closed. Before that, we had a track from the Broken Heartbreakers, Imagine If We Could Just Keep Driving, that track released today. We had Color of Ursa with Animal Reaction, and we started that set there with Death and the Maiden and River Underground. 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From his album Strange Love, this is local artist Hamish Cameron with Donald.

0: an acoustic version of Trick with a Knife there from Straw People. And before that, we had Hamish Cameron from his new album Strange Love, track there called Donald. And that's all that we've got time for on this week's New Zealand On Air Kiwiana show. But if you have enjoyed this week, then tune again next week for some more Kiwi tracks here on The Most, 100.4 FM.
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hurting now, but I'm gonna use my heel for a little while. Y'all got it going right there. That sounds awful good to me, you know. And I want another little piece of it, you know what I'm saying? I said I want another piece of that. Can I get a little of that?

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1: Good morning and welcome to Music Without Frontiers here on this wonderful station, The Most FM. I kicked off today's show with a track by Grant Green called Ease Back from the Blue Note record label album Carrying On from 1970. After that, a two-sided single on the A-side, Trinity with Don't Throw Stone, followed by Don't Throw Dub by Irie Ites on the B-side. Both tracks on the Tri-Rhythm. After that, Albert King from 1972, taken from his album I'll Play the Blues for You. That's a recording on the Stax record label, recently reissued and remastered. After that, Madison Avenue featuring Raheem Devorn by Brian Jackson on the BBE record label from his album Now More Than Ever. That was followed by Pressure Bus Pipe with So Amazing, a lovely piece of Lover's Rock produced by Damian Marley based on his No Better Rhythm. That's a track on the Ghetto Youths record label. I finished that bracket with the piece you just heard, Gene Harris with his version of Misty. That's on the Resonance record label from the album Live in London. Cut with a pickup band, but a very fine one. Harris, of course, on piano, Jim Mullen on guitar, Andrew Klandert on bass, and Martin Drew on the drums. A very fine band indeed. Going to follow that track with another one from the same recording. This is a simple blues, simply called Blues Closer. Catch you soon with something entirely different.

We'll take a commercial break very soon, but to get us there, I'm going to play you two tracks from the Italian guitarist, composer and DJ and bandleader Nicola Conte and Spiritual Galaxy. It's from his fantastic album, Let Your Light Shine on the MPS record label. After the top of the hour, we'll have the ads, and I'll be back with something different afterwards.

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those who stand by to watch and to see what took place and to join in this. We ask you for your special blessing upon everyone. And now, Father, we give it all to you. We pray, God, for special dedication. We pray for special blessing. Nothing

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4: 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You feeling good? Thank you all so much. Okay, listen. We got a little special surprise for you guys tonight. Who's ready? I'd like you all to put 10 hands together for special guest. Come on, make some noise for Big

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Yeah. 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

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Some busted doors are coming extra large. So this is the rhythm and them fries. This is not they wanna get them looking them

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7: Tēnei te ara kairunga, ko te aro tēnei tipua, ko te aro tēnei araki, ko te aro tēnei mātua iwi. 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
8: Morena, it is 7am, it's Wednesday the 15th of July. Hari ra apa. I think that means happy Wednesday, but if anybody has any critique for me, I am all ears. I have a 70s track to get us started for our 7 o'clock hour. This one came out in 1977 under David Bowie's album Moon Age Daydream, and the track is named Sound and Vision. I'll be catching up with you soon for our weather.

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1: 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Sun is shining.
0: Yeah, for our Wednesday morning this morning, it is looking like it's going to be raining most of the day. We might have a little bit of gap this morning, so if you have any errands to do, go do that now because it's going to get pretty heavy in the afternoon. Right now it is 14 degrees. Our high for today is 16 degrees, and I've definitely noticed that it's been a bit warmer with all of the cloud cover that we've been having lately. Our low for tonight is 11 degrees. As for tomorrow, it looks like rinse and repeat. Rain for most of the day. Here is a track by Nomo and Sean Lee named Upside Down, Soul Drop with Drive, and I'll be catching up with you shortly for our community notices and the gig guide. 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

Morena. That was Soul Drop with Jive. Before that, Upside Down by Nomo and Sean Lee. For our news article for this morning, I found a very interesting one published by Radio New Zealand. And this one is about how the police are announcing a system review after concerns over senior officers' case handling. So in a nutshell, we remember last year when one of the head officers was convicted of holding some very inappropriate videos in his work computer. Oh my gosh. And since then, the police and Oranga Tamariki have been like, okay, so if the head of the police had that, did he mess up any of the cases that he was investigating and being in control over, and what processes were maybe not as good as they should be? And they've also reopened many cases to do with child protection. Yeah, because they have been concerned that because this head police officer was dodgy, that he wasn't doing his job right, and now they're going to reopen all of these cases. Very interesting. And yeah, you can find this article on Radio New Zealand if you want to read some more. And it's got me thinking, we really need to be looking out for our children, hey. And Oranga Tamariki have been in the news, honestly, for as long as I can remember, about having to renew their processes, review their involvement in the community and all that stuff. Yeah. Here is Easy Love by Early Sons. After that, This Is an Emergency by Ant Tarant and Matt Bizzle. I'll be catching up with you very shortly with a Shapeshifter track, and we'll be going over the community notices and the gig guide.

0: This is an emergency by Ant Tarant and Matt Bizzle. Yeah, I apologize. I'm not supposed to be playing siren sounds on the radio. Does it count if it's a sung siren sound? Here is, we also had early sounds with Easy Love. Now it's time for our gig guide.
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0: Coming up to mid-July now, and things are getting really excited for the middle of the winter, and I am very impressed with our Taranaki locals putting on these beautiful events despite the cold. Tomorrow afternoon we'll have jazz at the Fitz and open mic night at Mike's Brew and Bistro. On Friday night at Volcano View there's going to be a midwinter showcase with Taranaki locals putting together a beautiful set list. That's going to be at 6 o'clock. In Waitara, there's going to be singer-songwriters at the Waitara Senior Citizens Hall. And Mike's Brew and Bistro is going to be hosting Michael O. Dempsey and Celine Philby live on Friday night as well. And I think they'll be doing that all weekend. Oh no, sorry, that band is going to be moving to Hawera for Saturday night. And next weekend, Shapeshifter is going to be playing at the TSB Showplace. So I have queued up a Shapeshifter track from the good old days, and I'll be catching up with you shortly for our surf report. 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
1: Morena, that was a very new song that came out 3 days ago on the 12th of July. 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
1: My community notice today is about the charity On The House. If you don't know about what On The House is, it's a local charitable trust founded in 2017. And what they do is essentially reduce food waste, and they redistribute that wasted food to people who need it. And then they build communities through this connection and that participation. During 2025, they rescued over 244 tons of surplus food. And yeah, if you are interested, just go to their website and then you can log in, you know, what days you're available, and bing, bang, boom, you'll be able to make some friends. You could probably commit like one day a month, one day a fortnight, or one day a week if you're very generous. And yeah, make some friends through connecting and gathering all of this food for the people that need it. So yeah, if you are maybe new to New Plymouth, this would be a really good way to build some connections. Or maybe you've been in New Plymouth for a long time and you're thinking, hey, how do I help my neighbours? This is a really good opportunity. Here is a track by Better Oblivion Community Centre by Dylan Thomas. And we'll have a track by the Homebrew Crew that came out in 2017 with Everybody. And I'll be catching up with you soon.
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1: Hands, everybody!

Coming out of Taranaki, that was Feral Mary with State of Love's Absence. That's a beautiful song. Before that, we had the Homebrew Crew with Everybody. Coming up, we have a track by Arjuna Oaks named Lost, and we'll have Shawnee doing the surf report from Jet Charm very shortly. You're listening to

0: Lost by Arjuna Oaks. And I've got Shawnee on the phone with me. Hey, Sean.
1: Morena, Bobby.
0: Nice to hear your voice today. How are you going?
1: Yours too. I'm amazing. I'm just watching the sun come up at the moment. It's absolutely magnificent, as my friend Mark Luff would say. Coming up over Fitzroy right now, it's looking, if you can get out, get in, have a look. It looks so beautiful.
0: What's the surf looking like?
1: Yeah, it's really kind of okay, actually. I was surprised to get up and see it was so, it's so still at the moment. There's no wind. So the surf, it's not really lined up. I would rate it sort of like a, I don't know, 4 out of 10 sort of thing, but it is surfable and it's way better than it has been the last couple of days. So there's no one surfing at the moment, but I think possibly will be down at Fitzroy later on or soon. We've got a light northeast. It's not doing much. We've got a kind of like a new swell that's just arrived. It's it's looking potentially okay.
0: Cool.
1: Yeah.
0: What's so, the tide and, looking yeah, like?
1: The tide's come. Oh, that's a good point. The tide is coming up to a high tide at 10:11, low tide 4:21. We got probably about a 3 to 4 foot swell running, and we got sunset at 5:20.
0: Beautiful.
1: So, actually looks like it's going to be an all right day.
0: Awesome. Well, I hope you get to enjoy the surf a little bit today, Shawnee.
1: Yeah, I do too, but I don't think I'm pretty full on. I'm actually starting a new project. I've got a builder right with me right now, so we're going to be doing some building work down here.
0: All the best with that. I hope you don't yearn for the surf too much while you're working.
1: Me too, but I'm enjoying what I'm doing, so we'll see how it goes.
0: Thanks, Shawnee. I'll catch up with you later.
1: See ya, Bobster.
0: Bye. Here is There Must Be a Song Like You by Hilado Negro, and I'll be catching up with you shortly after the ad break for our 80s track 8.
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9: 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Today is Wednesday the 15th of July. Ko Bobby toku ingoa. My name's Bobby and I am your host this morning for the Primo Breakfast Show on the Most FM. I have a track to get us started for our 8 o'clock hour. It's an 80s track. This track was brought to you by Goldie Bar. I love going to Goldie Bar because their tunes are just perfect. Absolutely on point. I think Goldie Bar is celebrating their birthday this weekend.

that might be a fun thing to go to. Okay, so our track came out of 1980. It's by Joy Division, and the song is called Love Will Tear Us Apart. After this track, I'll be catching up with you for our weather and then our making tracks.

0: 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Sun is shining.
1: Morena. Right now it is 11.3 degrees and our high for today is 16 degrees. It looks like it's going to be showering a lot today, and when it comes to mid-afternoon or late afternoon, it's going to get a little bit heavy. Intense showers probably throughout the night, and hopefully it'll be clearing up tomorrow afternoon. Our low for tonight is 12 degrees and the sun will be setting at 5:30. All right, our next track is by Opunaki Locals, Dr. Regnor with Sunrise Lullaby, and I'll be introducing our making tracks shortly.
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0: Morena, that was Courtney and the Unholy Reverie with their new song, Devil in the Details. I will be having a korero with Courtney and her band this Friday at 8:15. So please keep your ears tuned for then. They're going to be in the studio here in person because Courtney and the Unholy Reverie are Taranaki locals. I'm really excited to have a chat with them, not just because Courtney has one of the best singing voices probably ever, but yeah, they're just such an awesome band that are inspired by heaps of different artists, and I can't wait to find out more.
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0: Coming up on the Primo Breakfast Show here at the Most FM, I will be having a korero with Jen from WIT about what they're getting up to during the holidays, and they've got enrolments open for next semester. And I'll also be having a catch up with Midwave Breaks about their new song. That's going to be quite exciting. So it's going to be happening at 8:45. So in the meantime, here is a track by Uncles called Tukua. And then we have The Temper Trap coming from Australia with Runaways, and I'll be catching up with you soon with Jen from WIT.
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1: Morena, I am here with Jen from WIT today. Hey Jen.
2: Hey Morena Bobby, good to be here.
1: I'm really happy that you're here today. It's such a beautiful day and yeah, I've been really enjoying running into you on the campus.
2: Yeah, as the comms person, I always go for a wander around the campus, and it's always great to do that because I always bump into all the lovely people around WIT, and including yourself and some of the other art students. There are not many students around at the moment, as you know, because it is still our study break, the break between semesters, I should say. So we've got semester two starting next Monday, 20th of July.
1: O-week.
2: Yes, O-O-O-week, which I'm sure everyone knows stands for orientation.
1: Yeah, so this is when you can have a meet and greet, maybe meet your classmates, and of course make sure you have your ID card, make sure that everything's in order for... Mm. Studying.
2: That is right. Yes, I thought I'd just run through what is O-Week, what happens. So we've got 200 new students, aikonga. So I guess new students might, for the first time, hear some of these te reo terms that we use quite freely at WIT. Aikonga is the word for student, and kai mahi is all of the staff, kai ako is the teaching staff. So those words will become quite familiar to students who aren't already familiar with them. So we've got 200 new aikonga students. Coming onto campus on Monday across 15 programs. So on the first day we have a pōhiri, which is the sort of welcoming everybody formally onto the campus in our lovely space called Te Piri, which is sort of our big meeting space. So maybe some students won't have attended a pōhiri before, although many will have through school, of course, and all work organisations. and it's a really lovely... Lovely thing to, lovely way to start the semester, and you've experienced one yourself, Bobby, I know, as a student, so that's great. You can probably add your own reflections on what that was like. So yeah, so the program is, most students will start their classes around 9 o'clock, so the aim is to be there, go to your classroom first, and make sure you've got time to get there, find a park, which can be a bit challenging sometimes, and then some from your classroom, your tutor will talk you through what's going to happen in the day and take you down for the 9:30 start at Te Piri, which is right at the sort of the centre of the campus. And so the students will gather outside. There's that big sort of open space with outdoor tables, and we have these four po, which are these beautiful, very contemporary Māori posts, po, which represent the different strands of what WIT believes in. And I haven't got the the details on that, but you know, they'll become quite a visual part of your time at WIT, seeing those there. So you gather outside, and you're welcomed in with the karanga, which is the call from the wahine, which will probably be Alana Presney, who's our whaia. Our sort of Māori leader, and she deals with a lot of the student learning and also scholarships, so she'll become a familiar face as well. So she'll be likely leading the karanga, and then students will be welcomed inside the building, and there'll be some hongi with the kai mahi before they are seated, and there'll be whai kōrero, which is the speeches of welcome, probably from Nick Connolly, our chief executive, and there'll be some talk about some of the basic things that will happen. There'll be waiata, and after that there'll be kai, some yummy food. So that all happens on your first morning, and it's just, there's a formality to it, but there's also a real warmth through the singing, through the speeches, through the messages of welcome that you'll hear. You'll get to see all the staff lined up in front of you. It's a really lovely, it's a lovely way to start your journey at WIT if it is your first time there. And so from there, the most of the day will be devoted to just getting sort of set up, all the sort of practical things you need to do, like your computer logons, your student ID, going through where are the printers and photocopiers, showing you around the campus, the health and safety stuff. Perhaps a bit of a rundown on what's going to happen through your course, and a campus tour. So again, some people might not be familiar with the campus, so they'll be taken around to sort of have a look at all the main areas, like where's the library, which is in B block, the health clinic, which is sort of on the bottom, well, not far from Te Piri actually, and just where the different buildings are. The cafe is most important, know where the Dakota Cafe is, that's the big one, and our delightful little garage cafe, which is not far from the outbuilding. An Impressions restaurant, neither of those will be open yet until the level 3 and 4 students have sort of got up and running with their learning and ready to do their barista stuff and make yummy cakes and food. So yeah, you'll see where all these places are, and you might even get to have a look down the bottom where the trades, well, if you're a trade student, you'll be going there anyway. I think the only trades we've got starting in semester 2 is the plumbing, gas filling and drain laying. But it's kind of good to see what the whole layout of the campus, where everything is, and there's lovely sort of bush surroundings. You see lots of tui flying around at the moment. I think they think it's spring on a day like this when it's a bit warm. But just to get yourself familiar with the campus. And there's also amazing learning support, so students will get introduced to the people who provide that. So I think, what really, really aims to support students. We want everyone to succeed, everyone to feel comfortable, no one to feel that they can't ask for help, whatever it is, you know, whether it's something personal, something in your life that's, you know, preventing you from really focusing on your study and you need some, like, personal counselling, or whether it's learning support, you might be having trouble with your first assignment, or accessing material. So whatever sort of help you need, it's there at WIT. And we just encourage people to just reach out, ask for help, and you'll be shown who are the people that can help you in particular ways.
1: I remember when I first started, I really appreciated the help from WIT, because I look at the StudyLink thing and or the StudyLink website and my brain just says no. And then I look onto enrolling, which I really want to do, and fill out the forms and things, and then my brain says no. And then I'm like, okay, I need some help. So I went in and got some help from one of the beautiful ladies there, and she made it look so easy, and it was really easy. Mm-hmm. And then she explained all the things that I needed to do next, which was awesome, because I feel like we look at these forms, especially when it's StudyLink related, and I just don't want to do it. Yeah, so I really appreciate the support from WIT around there. That was awesome.
2: Oh, that's great to hear, Bobby. Yeah. No, everyone's really supportive and helpful, and we just, as you say, we're just there to make sure students have the best experience and just get the help they need. And, we also encourage people to, and I think that'll probably happen after the pōhuri, to say, turn to the person next to you, say hi, where are you from? And to make new friends is a big part of the experience too, isn't it? Once you've left school, you might have left your friend group. You might be in a class of people you don't know. So it's a great opportunity to, broaden your world and meet different people. And people of all ages come to WIT. Some will be school leavers, others will be, perhaps young mums or dads going back to study, or people later in life who want to, take up a new interest or a new direction in their career. So you get to meet a broad range of people, which is what makes it sort of so cool and interesting. There'll be things throughout the semester too that'll come up, different student activities with our student success team. They often run things at lunchtime, whether it's sort of health-related activities or something fun. And what else have we got coming up semester 2? Well, I'm just thinking ahead to the end will be the amazing student art show, which you'll be part of.
1: Yeah.
2: But that's a bit further down the track, so we won't get onto that yet.
1: Stay tuned.
2: And we will have a donut truck.
1: You should
2: on
1: lead
2: Monday.
1: With that.
2: Oh, I should have led with that, yeah. So it's really worth going along to day one to O Week, because, outside Te Piri, we will have the donut van at lunchtime, free donuts. Yeah,
1: donut.
2: So don't miss out. So, so again, if anyone's got any questions before then, they can just contact WIT at our main contact number. And do not be anxious or worried about your first day. It's just going to all unfold, and there'll be nothing but friendly faces around to turn to if you need help. So if there's anyone out there who is starting for the first time, we're so looking forward to seeing you, and hope we get a nice sunny day so we can not be standing in the rain before things start.
1: Yeah, and yes, for the people that are first starting, the support at WIT is just awesome because, yeah, having to fill out all of those forms and study link and all of that stuff can be really scary, meeting new people, and then you show up and there are professionals for all of those things. It's amazing. You guys are so onto it.
2: Exactly. We got it all covered.
1: Thanks, Jen, for coming in.
2: Kia kaha.
1: Here is a cheeky little ad break, and after this I have a song by Chris Joss named Wrong Alley Street, and we have an interview with Midwave Breaks coming up as well. 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

0: Hi, Bruce. Thanks for joining me on this Wednesday morning.
1: Hey, Bobby. How are you going?
0: Yeah, I'm really happy to have you here. We are really big midwave break fans here at The Most FM, and a lot of our listeners are real metalheads, so I'm sure that they're going to be real stoked that I'm having a chat with you.
1: Oh, thanks for your support all over the years. You guys are amazing.
0: Yeah, and I think you guys are amazing. You've been doing some awesome mahi over the years, playing at really awesome venues. I'm here on your website and kind of like going over all of these awesome places that you've played at. Where would be your favourite place so far?
1: Oh, well, that's always a hard one because all the small towns and all the big arenas all just have different things that are going for them. You know, the small towns, you just meet all people, get right down in there and enjoy that. And the big places is, you know, everyone's coming together and singing and having fun. So it's really hard to pick. I mean, we often have really good times down in Christchurch, obviously New Plymouth and Auckland. So, yeah, honestly, we just love touring.
0: I saw you last play at the Festival of Lights and it was so fun.
1: Yeah, that was quite a special night actually. It was cool to see all the kids out there, all the mockers running around.
0: They're always the first on the dance floor, eh?
1: Yeah.
0: They're so brave.
1: With the headphones on. Earmuffs for me.
0: And rumour has it that you'll be performing at the Sky Tower?
1: Oh, we did that last 2 years ago, actually. That was for the Rock. It was a promo for the Rock 2000.
0: Far out. That would have been cool.
1: Yeah, it was super cool. Like, it was, you know, you sort of, people skydiving, well, not skydiving, what is it, bungee jumping above you, diving down. You're like, just don't fall off for yourself. You know, if you hit me, that's going to be bad too. But it was pretty crazy. It was just fun.
0: Wow, far out. Is that on like the top five list of your favorite venues? Like, surely that would have been wicked.
1: Yeah, that was pretty cool. That was pretty cool. We just needed fireworks, names and lights, all that sort of stuff, you know, at the same time. That would have sort of tipped it over the edge.
0: And so I guess we'll jump to why we're having a chat, because you've released an awesome new single named Hysum.
1: Yes, which is sort of rolls off the tongue, I guess you say, Hyacin. It's short for happiness as a state of mind, which was just going to be a bit long. And it's a little 2 minute ditty that just powers its way through. A bit of a statement on choosing to be happy when everything's a little bit kind of crazy and stuff is going a bit wild. And the irony that it's such a sort of a harder hitting song when, you know, it's not when it's about happiness, you know. I think the two can coexist quite easily in the middle. You can be very happy and aggressively happy at the same time.
0: Yeah, I gotta say, I agree. It's definitely a state of mind, and it's one of those things that when you're happy, other people feed off of that, and you can really cheer people up, and then you're in an echo chamber of good vibes, even though, you know, maybe at home that's a bit tricky or whatever.
1: Yeah, you know, we were on tour with Devilskin last year in Villainy, and, you know, you realise, you know, across all the cultures, you know, all the fans and places that we were playing, you know, the music just really brought people together, and it didn't matter what style of music anyone was playing, there's just a general excitement to, you know, be inside something. And, you know, I think that was the inspiration. There's a couple of songs from that tour that, like Waste of Time was one of them. I was going to get Nail from Devilskin to play on that. Just didn't work out in the end. But and then Hyacin, you know, two off the back of the tour. It was just like, yeah, we love playing rock music. We love the energy. We love the crowd. So yeah, this is one of those.
0: And it's the third single from an upcoming album. Exciting.
1: Yeah. Just finished it, I'm going to say 2 weeks ago. So it's in the can. It's been sent to the people that make things. And Paul's just running around doing all the organising. Takes a little while to get all the, you know, T's crossed and I's dotted. But that's all happening at the moment, and planning for a release a little bit later this year.
0: Yeah, so I think of Midwave Breaks as kind of a household name now. But is this your first album that you've created?
1: Yeah, first album with this band. It's been a while coming. The whole industry's changing how you do stuff. I think, you know, releasing singles in your bedroom and doing EPs, and that's traditionally how we've done it, just sort of while we're slowly sort of getting our name out there, just trying to do releases at a time. And doing an album, you know, is not always what people do. I think a lot of people will just continue doing it that way, but for us, there's something inside a body of work that's always fun. You know, you're constructing something from beginning to end, and all the transitions between, and how it feels. And if you're doing it on vinyl, then you're ending it partway through on side A, and then you're flipping it over to side B, and there's, you know, the whole other new momentum that brings. So it's just the fun of creating something which is a cohesive thing that has a feeling from beginning to end, like when you play live and you do a set list. So yeah, it's really cool.
2: Awesome. So yeah, we'll keep our eyes and ears out for that coming out in October. And thank you for sharing your track with us.
1: Oh, thanks for having us. I really appreciate the support.
2: Hey, all the best for the rest of your day.
1: Cheers, Bobby.
2: See ya.
1: See ya.

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5: Morena. Today is the 15th of July. It's a Wednesday and it is 9 o'clock. For us to get started for our 9 o'clock hour, I have a 90s track. This track was released in 1993. It was with the album debut, and the artist was Bjork. The track is Venus as a Boy. After this, I'll be catching up with you about our weather, and we have a fun fact for today, of course.

0: That was Bjork, Venus as a Boy, for our 90s track at 9.
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0: Today, it is looking like rain this afternoon, but it's of course quite nice white now. So if you're enjoying the sun, make the most of it. There will be some northerlies increasing tonight as well. Tomorrow looks like rain. So yeah, enjoy the sun while we've got it. The high for today is 16 degrees and our low for today is 12 degrees. And yeah, as for tomorrow, it looks like rain for most of the day and hopefully that will be dying out tomorrow evening. Here is a track by Lord. It's Supercut. After that, Darling by Daily J. Coming up in the hour, I have a fun fact for you about worms. And it's kind of got me feeling like today might be a good day for gardening, because if you plant your plants before it rains, then you don't have to water them.

all the love we had and lost. And in my head, the visions never stop. These ribbons wrap.

0: Morena, that was Daily J with Darling. Before that, Supercut by Lord. Coming up, I have a new song. It was so new that it was released only 2 weeks ago, and it's coming out of Taranaki. This is Cooper Myers with Ghost Town. This track was recorded at Rizmay Studio, so shout out to Sam Johnson. Very shortly, I will be catching up with you guys for our fun fact for the day.
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0: Bird by Evie Bamford. Before that, a Taranaki track by Cooper Myers with Ghost Town. That Evie Bamford track that just played, Daily Bread, it was released very recently, less than 2 weeks ago on the 3rd of July. That was coming out of Auckland. Here is a track by the Dead Zephyrs. It's called Spaceman and it was released in May. And after the ad break, I'll be having a chat with you about our nature fun fact for the day. It's about worms. I thought that might be appropriate. I think it's a good day for doing some gardening. It's going to be raining this evening, so that way you don't have to water them.
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9: Hi, my name's Hamish Cameron, and this is another single off my new album, Strange Love.

0: Morena, that was Demented, Deranged and Estranged by Hamish Cameron. 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
0: My fun facts for this morning are about earthworms. I think that they're absolutely fascinating creatures, and when you dig into the soil and find heaps, it makes me really excited to do some gardening. So my first fun fact about earthworms is that no, cutting them in half will not magically make two earthworms. The half that has the band around it that's closest to one end, that will be the part that lives on, and the tail will die. And even then, it's not going to be big as beautiful as it previously was. So you need to be careful when you're digging around in your garden. Try not to cut them in half too much. Another fun fact about worms is that we actually have close to 200 native species of worms here in New Zealand. And we have 70 imported species of worms, which is very interesting. The largest worm that was ever found in New Zealand was 2 meters long, but most of them are small. The longest worm that you can find in New Zealand is usually about 1.5 meters long, and it lives in North Auckland. It's called the North Auckland earthworm. Earthworms are also really strong. They don't look like it. They do look a little bit pathetic, but no, they can lift up to 10 times their body weight. And of course, they use that strength to burrow through the ground. And they actually are quite intelligent, so they won't pick up debris that won't fit inside their burrows. And they are intelligent in the way that they look for their mates. And when they mate, one worm is one way and the other worm will be top and tails. So that's very weird. And then they tangle around each other, which I imagine would be very strange. But no, they are smart enough to have worm relationships. Isn't that sweet? My last fun fact about worms is that they aren't spaghetti. So if you are in your garden and you're feeling like they look yum, don't eat them. Some worms can be kind of poisonous and they will make you sick. Yeah, so here is a track by O Juliet. This is a Taranaki track. It's named Somebody's Sweetheart. After that, 6 out of 10 Friends by Luna Vela, and I'll be catching up with you soon. 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

Do You Think It's Over by Emily Bateman. Before that, 6 out of 10 Friend by Luna Vela. Coming up, we have a new song from Hamilton. It came out on the 9th of July. It is by Medusa Glare and it's called Heart. Hey, I just want to say thanks for listening to the Primo Breakfast Show this morning on The Most FM. Shortly, Alan will be joining you on the airwaves for the Centre City Drive Show and then Ross for Pot of Gold. Earlier today, we had Sean from Jet Charm giving us a surf report, so shout out to Sean. And shout out to Midwave Breaks for introducing their new song to us. Very exciting. So yeah, here is Medusa Glare with Heart, and I'll be catching you tomorrow.

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Everybody liked Jesus. Everybody wanted to hang out with him. Anything he wanted to do, he did. He turned water into wine. And if he wanted to, he could have turned wheat into marijuana, or sugar into cocaine, or vitamin pills into amphetamines. He walked on the water and swam on the land. He would tell these stories, and people would listen. He was really cool. If you were blind or lame, you just went to Jesus, and he would put his hands on you, and you would be healed. That's so cool. He could have played guitar better than Hendrix. He could have told the future. He could have baked the most delicious cake in the world. He could have scored more goals than Wayne Gretzky. He could have danced better than Baryshnikov. Jesus could have been funnier than any comedian you can think of. Jesus was way cool. He told people to eat his body and drink his blood. That's so cool. Jesus was so cool. But then some people got jealous of how cool he was, so they killed him. But then he rose from the dead. He rose from the dead, danced around, and went up to heaven. I mean, that's so cool. Jesus was way cool. No wonder there are so many Christians.

I feel sick tonight. Something in my stomach ain't sitting right. But I've gotta overcome it, keep spitting time. I've gotta overcome it, keep spitting time. Keep spitting time. I feel sick tonight. Bring the bell, throw in the towel, I ain't fit to fight. I'm in hell, I don't know how I can hit this high. But I've gotta

Jesus died for somebody's sins, but God knows he didn't die for mine. Cause I'll stand accountable for my own damn sins, each and every time. And if my sins are too great to be accepted in the circles which I strive, then I'll go right ahead and live a lone, lush life in some small dive.

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